0: Kana, Radio Balkan International.
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Chapter systems are offline. Number one for today's hits. 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
2: They say the holy water's watered down, and this town's lost its faith. 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